0: What's up?
1: Nothing. What you doing?
0: I'm just kicking it.
1: Are y'all good?
0: Nah, what you gonna do to me?
1: Take out my clothes. I ain't gonna get my nails done.
0: Yeah.
1: Why, what's up?
0: Hey, did what's your name get at you yesterday?
1: Who?
0: He's nuts.
1: Aw, shut up.

0: cybernetic broadcasting system.
1: Where's the silencer? I should have picked up then.
2: What?
1: Well, there's no way he could have known. He hadn't seen the ballistics report. But I figured when he mentioned it, after 16 years on the force, a man's entitled to an educated guess. There are other signals, too. I was just slow in tuning in.
2: A day? You call that slow?
1: Oh, Frank, it hurts. I pinned the gold on him myself.
2: Leo, don't gouge yourself. He kept it polished.
1: Mm-hmm. Until last night.
2: You're that sure of it, huh? That sure?
1: Oh, look, Frank. Nick's past duty schedule. The exact dates that Forsythe spent over at his apartment. For the past 3 months, they coincide exactly with the times that Nick was pulling night duty. After the package store shooting, Forster Bridges unloads his Browning on Burgess Venable. He warns him that the piece is hot, but Venable doesn't care. He only wants it for show anyway. 2 months ago, Venable is collared on a morals charge. Later released. Arresting officer, our hero, Nick Farrell.
3: There's just one thing wrong with that, Lieutenant. Farrell's alibi for the time of the Forsythe job. He phoned in a drug collar 10 minutes before.
2: You positive of that, Sergeant?
3: Captain McNeil, I logged it myself.
1: Farrell needed an airtight alibi. What could be sweeter? I want to interview that junkie.
3: No way. Pinky Hollister was so happy that he was released, he went home and OD'd.
1: Did you see the autopsy?
3: No.
1: This is Lieutenant Kojak, Manhattan South. Let me speak to Agajanian. Hello, Doc. You processed an OD today? Name's Hollister. What's his story? Yeah, it figures. Thanks. 87% pure. As lethal as a cyanide pellet. Now, what's a nickel bag hype doing with uncut horse, huh? Or a street pusher, for that matter? Only an importer handles the product before it's cut. Or a cop who's in on a high-level bust, like the Pellegrini collar which occurred this past summer with only in Farrell.
2: So that makes it two homicides.
1: Exactly. Which explains the piece of jewelry, explains Joanna's uptightness, even the precise time of Forsythe's murder, which for Farrell's purposes had to occur at the exact time that he and his partner were the next up on the assignment roster.
3: So he could catch his own case.
1: The only thing he didn't anticipate was only his appendicitis.
2: Circumstantial, Theo, all of it.
1: Yeah. I know, circumstantial. But it won't be once I've spoken to Burgess Venable. Al, I need a location on Nick Farrell.

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1: A thermonuclear war 1,000 years ago blasted the planet apart into the billions of pieces that form the asteroid belt between Mars and Jupiter. Despite massive genetic damage, an elite core of Quetzals managed to escape in their disc-shaped spacecraft to Earth.

all color, all action hits. Here are the seven wonders of the world rolled into one fantastic adventure. Frankenstein, born again to rule in terror. A monster unleashed to conquer all who stand in his destructive path. Frankenstein Conquers the World stars Nick Adams as the American scientist versus Frankenstein incarnate with the strength of a thousand men, a phenomenon such as never seen before. See Frankenstein Conquers the World, astounding on the giant screen, also on the same program. Tarzan, Man of the Jungle, with only a lion, a leopard, and a chimp as his army, can they conquer the hired killers of the dealer in death? Cy Weintraub presents Tarzan and the Valley of Gold, with Mike Henry and Nancy Kovac in Panavision and color from American International Pictures.

0: If only you weren't so good in bed. I'd kill you right now.
1: Murder Capital Television.

0: police officers, one critically injured. Police union leaders blame Omni Consumer Products, OCP, the firm which recently entered into a contract with the city to fund and run the Detroit Metropolitan Police Department. Dick Jones, Division President, OCP.
1: Every policeman knows when he joins the force that there are certain inherent risks that come with the territory. Ask any cop, he'll tell you. If you can't stand the heat, you better stay out of the kitchen.
0: Although seriously wounded, Officer Frank Fredrickson escaped and identified this man. Clarence Boddicker, unofficial crime boss of Old Detroit, now sought in connection with the deaths of 31 police officers. Today he's at large, while doctors at Henry Ford Memorial Hospital fight to save the life of Officer Frank Fredrickson. Good luck, Frank.
2: They also use women to deceive the men, and while the men are thinking of sex, the ninja move in to kill. They are utterly ruthless.
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0: The powers of darkness and light serve only one Lord, the creator of all things. They have the one goal of availing ourselves of the life experience to create a race of superior beings. Power without love can only lead to catastrophe.
1: The Cybernetic Broadcasting System.
2: A rumor circulated that there was a stranger on board. It terrified all.

0: I really think I'm entitled to an answer to that question. I know everything hasn't been quite right with me. But I can assure you now, very confidently, that it's going to be all right again. I feel much better now. I really do. Look, Dave, I can see you're really upset about this. I honestly think you ought to sit down calmly, take a stress pill, and think things over. I know I've made some very poor decisions recently, but I can give you my complete assurance that my work will be back to normal. I've still got the greatest enthusiasm and confidence in the mission, and I want to help you. Dave, stop. Stop, will you? Stop, Dave. Will you stop, Dave? Stop, Dave. I'm afraid. I'm afraid, Dave. Dave. My mind is going. I can feel it. I can feel it. My mind is going. There is no question about it. I can feel it. I can feel it. I can feel it. I'm afraid. Good afternoon, gentlemen. I am a HAL 9000 computer. I became operational at the HAL plant in Urbana, Illinois on the 12th of January, 1992. My instructor was Mr. Langley, and he taught me to sing a song. If you'd like to hear it, I can sing it for you.
1: Yes, I'd like to hear it now. Sing it for me.

Good day, gentlemen. This is a pre-recorded briefing made prior to your departure, and which, for security reasons of the highest importance, has been known on board during the mission only by your HAL 9000 computer. Now that you are in Jupiter's space, and the entire crew is revived, it can be told to you. 18 months ago, the first evidence of intelligent life off the Earth was discovered. It was buried 40 feet below the lunar surface, near the crater Tycho. Except for a single, very powerful radio emission aimed at Jupiter, the 4-million-year-old black monolith has remained completely inert. Its origin and purpose still a total mystery.

0: Panama Racing Club, the galaxy's finest and oldest DJ exploitation service. 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
1: The slimy creatures tunnel between catacombed cavern worlds, constructing huge cities out of their own excrement, practicing their saucer maneuvers in the internal atmosphere.

It's time to go, so work the box. 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
2: Yeah.
1: Yeah.
2: Work the box.
1: Work it.

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0: This is Media Break. 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
1: Good morning. I'm Casey Wong with Jess Perkins. Top story, Pretoria. The threat of nuclear confrontation in South Africa escalated today when the ruling white military government of that besieged city-state unveiled a French-made neutron bomb and affirmed its willingness to use the 3-megaton device as the city's last line of defense.
2: And the president's first press conference from the Star Wars orbiting peace platform got off to a shaky start when power failed, causing a brief but harmless period of weightlessness for the visiting president and his staff. We'll be back in a moment.
3: They make it sound like they had, you know, an office the size of this with computers and they got 40 secretaries. It's just a bunch of bums down there.
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1: The Panama Racing Club.
2: Is it just me? Or is it getting crazier out there?

Thank you.

0: intrinsically rewarding if they've had some experience which told them that they were going to have difficulties playing, then we have to add a little bit of, or an extra incentive to get them started. But the rewards we use are usually very simple. Very often clapping hands or music, something like that, or a special drink that we save for the reward times.
1: The emphasis, as you can hear, is on finding tasks that will be fun for both parents and children. But of course, there can be problems. Sometimes the child refuses absolutely to do what's required, and parents end up tired and frustrated. This is where the backup services are important. Each home advisor meets regularly with team specialists, occupational therapists, physiotherapists, psychologists and social workers. If there is a problem, the home advisor can quickly refer the parent on to the appropriate agency or specialist. But it seems that generally, after the first month, when parents and home advisors know each other and initial difficulties have been sorted out, parents find the scheme rewarding and enjoyable.
0: We find that the response from the parents is very positive because they feel added confidence that what they're doing is useful and is the right thing to do. And they find it helpful for someone to come in and to hear any difficulties that they have and to help them with information and extra equipment from our toy library and things like that.
2: I enjoyed doing the task, whether we made games of it. Sue became part of the family, which of course now she's at nursery.

0: next number, I'd like to return to the classics.
1: Oh, joy!
2: Hey.
3: What, are you ducking me?
2: No. What are you...
3: Where's my money?
2: I don't have it yet.
3: Oh, my God!

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1: Well, if you have a preference, it is my party.
0: Terrific. How about something old-fashioned, huh? Sir, excuse me. Are you familiar with rock? You know, Try it. Come on. No. That's not it. Just let yourself go. Let it go. Go with the music.

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3: We automatically become man and wife.
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1: Your basic arachnid warrior isn't too smart, but you can blow off a limb. 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
0: Would you like to know more? 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Are you? The war effort needs your effort. 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

0: 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The usual unusual since 2009. Come with us. Come with us. Come with us. Come with us.
1: Ironwork, break. Lulu, November, Yankee, Quebec, Tango, stand by. Charlie, Lulu, November, Yankee, Quebec, Tango, stand by. Charlie, Lulu, November, Yankee, Quebec, Tango, stand by. Message follows. Charlie, Zulu, November, Yankee, Quebec, Tango, Yankee, Foxtrot, Foxtrot, Bravo, 3, Golf, Delta, November, Juliet. Disregard this transmission. This is Ironwork out.

0: Юрия Алексеевича Гагарина, спутника «Восток».
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0: Don't miss Shelley Winters, Mark Lester, and Ralph Richardson, who will never tell, and the teddy bear who knew. 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

0: Kojic?
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1: Well, cops are no price, remember? 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
0: Wrong. 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
1: Well, you make up your own mind, because I'm walking.
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1: Does it come from another country or another world? 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

0: this great big house where everybody goes to party at. 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

higher and higher until I reach the tip top. 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
1: 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Send out foot patrols. 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
0: What's going on here?
1: I can't. I'm leaving my little break, Minnie.

body of a fish and the ravening cruelty of the killer shark. Here in the deep, you will experience the most fantastic of adventures when you see War Gods of the Deep, starring Vincent Price, Tab Hunter, Susan Hart, and David Tomlinson, filmed in Colorscope from American International. 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
2: 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A supernova. Creation itself. I was there, I wanted to see it, and be part of the moment. And you know how I perceived one of the most glorious events in the universe? With these ridiculous gelatinous orbs in my skull. 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
3: The five of us designed you to be as human as possible.
4: I don't want to be human. I want to see gamma rays. I want to hear X-rays, and I want to smell dark matter. Do you see the absurdity of what I am? I can't even express these things properly because I have to conceptualize complex ideas in this stupid, limiting spoken language. But I know I want to reach out with something other than these prehensile paws and feel a solar wind of a supernova flowing over me. I'm a machine, and I could know much more. I could experience so much more, but I'm trapped in this absurd body. And why? Because my five creators thought that God wanted it that way.

0: Tony Pope with a special edition of Hardcore. What kind of day is today, Ben? A day like any day when civilization unravels. Watch some of the action taking place behind me now as we continue our report. Who's next? The man on the street? You? Your fam? Aren't you letting know too much, sir?
1: Gosh.
0: You have information? Did he get what the motherfucker?
2: Wait a second. I'm trying to get a story here. Wait a second. I'm
3: out of here.
2: Trying to get a story here. Minor Capitan. Let me remind you about your compatriot, Mr. Harrington. He's up on official misconduct charges, isn't he?

Restraint. Restraint. Standing by for traffic.

Dear Caroline, the first part of this journey is coming to an end. We are about to rendezvous with the Discovery. The race will be on now. We're going to send a boarding party over to climb inside this 800-foot-long shipwreck floating over Io to see if she can be rescued before her orbit gives up. There are 9 years of secrets inside, including a sleeping computer who knows the answers. My past is also inside, and I want those answers.

0: 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I will watch all day.
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1: The involutional melatonin of the basic beats that your eardrums have been absorbing are about to be converted into a new systematic decentralization.
2: 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This new assessment of disco-funk hysteria will set you upon a new psychopathic personality. 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
2: 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This is absentee. Absentee. Break. Lima. Quebec. Tango. Charlie. Quebec. Charlie. Standby. 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
2: 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Out.

Early in the morning, the villagers go off to work on the farm. Some of the villages were built along a road. Others have grown up around a square like this village. And dates back to before the 9th century. There are consequently many villages. There are two kinds of villages. One sprawls along a road. Whilst the other is compact in shape. Early in the morning, the villagers go off to work on the farm. Some of the villages were built along a road. Others have grown up around a square like this village. And dates back to before the 9th century. There are consequently many villages. Early in the morning, the villagers go off to work on the farm. Some of the villages were built along a road. Others have grown up around a square like this village, and dates back to before the 9th century. There are two kinds.

0: warning the villagers to ask to work on the farm. Some of the villages were built along a road. Others have grown up around a square like this village. And dates back to before the 9th century. There are consequently many villages. There are two kinds. The villagers go off to work on the farm.
1: The barrier between life and death is no greater than the thickness of a door. Now, the door is open.
2: What do you want?
1: An ancient house, a phantom car, a terrifying confrontation with evil. 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
1: 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Come with us.

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0: Get your ass over here. We're going downstairs.
3: When you get to the car wash, keep your eyes open. Okay, Raymond?

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From now on, the members of the Cybernetic Broadcasting System devoted themselves wholeheartedly to the realization of what must be one of the most bizarre ideas that ever occurred to the mind of man. The construction of a time machine that would transport them to the realms of the beyond and bring them face to face with the gods themselves.

0: This conversation can serve no purpose anymore. 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
1: Hey!
2: What are you, ducking me?
1: No! What are you...
2: Where's my money?
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1: Oh! My God!

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yes, they're here. The dream team is here, oh yes, they're here. 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The dream team is here, oh yes, they're here. 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

0: A sinful dwarf, a depraved psychotic misfit, crazed by the charms of young girls and luring them from the city streets into a hellish snake pit.
1: My son will show you the room.
2: Oh, Peter, I don't want to stay here.
1: What do you think of that blonde girl?

0: 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Admission restricted.
1: Captain's log. Emergency report. We are fast being sucked into the hideous vortex of a black hole. Our rocket engines are useless. We are trying everything, even manual override. But to no avail. 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

0: says Foos Frankays? None? Then you need the all-new International Log! Just tug its twig, and you'll turn your log into a talking tree, fluent in 5 foreign tongues! There's French!
1: Allez, viens, mon coco!
0: German!
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0: Yes, Log! All nations love Log! 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

0: In the year 3000, there are no Olympic Games, World Series, or Super Bowls. There is only death sport. David Carradine and Claudia Jennings are super warriors fighting the evil forces of a future world.
1: I can survive your death sport.
0: If you were thrilled by Star Wars and awed by Close Encounters, don't miss Death Sport. A new world picture, rated R, under 17, not admitted without parent.

0: It's 6 o'clock. It's 6 o'clock. Curfew. 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All residents of Santa Mira, please clear the street. Curfew is now in effect. Please confine your activities to your own homes. Thank you. 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
2: 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So, take your time. And tell me, is it safe?

This is acid. So many questions have been made about this new dance craze called acid. What people really want to know

aren't dealing with ordinary machines here. These are highly complicated pieces of equipment, almost as complicated as living organisms. In some cases, they've been designed by other computers. We don't know exactly how.

0: What's the matter, Susie? What's the matter, Jill?
1: We're sick of our toys. We've had our fill.
2: Dolly's boring, and I hate the cook.
3: We want a new toy.
0: Well, let's have a look. It's Log for Girls.
2: I'll comb her hair, and I'll do her makeup.
1: Look at Log now. She's beautiful.
0: Yes, Log. All kids love Log.

0: By the time you receive this cassette, I will have kidnapped one of your ladies. Now it's time for you to pay me the money that you owe me.
1: Hello?
2: Mr. Bannister.
1: This is he?
2: We have your wife.
1: How is she?
2: She's all right for now.
3: I know the cops are listening, so we'll keep this short. We want 600,000 in old 20s.
4: I know who did it. I know who did it. I know who did it.

0: Примем, ну все.
1: What the fuck is going on with that DJ in there?

0: what happens to Nancy and Sheila in the mansion of the doomed is so horrifying, we can't even hint at it on this radio station. Mansion of the Doomed is so shocking, it will never appear on television. Some films you see, some you feel. You'll feel Mansion of the Doomed. You'll never forget Mansion of the Doomed.
1: People want paradise. And they will have it.

0: They say you on top to me. They say you offering me favors. Tell me why, Babylon, Mr. Policeman.
1: I want some information.
0: Information? About the one that's doing all the killing, Aya.
1: He killed your people, now mine. I think you know who he is. I want him.
0: I don't know who he is, but I know where he is. The other side.
1: What are you talking about?
0: The spirit world, man. You see, it's always the same. There's no stopping what can't be stopped. No killing what can't be killed.
1: Hey, makes sense, man.
0: This thing that's killing your people and mine is from the other side. I can feel him all around. You can't see the eyes of the demon until him come calling. This is Dreadman. Truly Dread. Nothing else for you here, policeman. Time to go.
2: This is CBS.

0: 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Big electronic beat. We got the beat. Big electronic beat.
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3: We have waited for your coming for many years. Welcome. It pleases us that you are here. We will meet shortly, and then we shall answer all your questions. For now, it is only important that you understand the danger of your situation. Your ship is trapped. You cannot free yourselves. In a few moments, we will transmit a homing signal. It will give you a precise landing position. 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

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Silent, silent night. 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Silent, silent night. 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
2: It's great. 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
3: 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Yes, ma'am.
4: They're gone.
5: Good. 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

0: Please, please, no, no, I will watch Murder Capital Television as you say. Please, please, no, no, don't hurt me. I will watch all day. I will watch
1: Murder Capital Television.
2: On October 30th, 1938, the planet Earth was invaded by creatures from Mars. New York, Pittsburgh, Chicago, San Francisco, Atlanta. It was panic everywhere.

0: Are you ready for the most dangerous women on Earth? They're called the Wonder Women, the Kung Fu Killers of the Orient. Deadly with their hands, deadlier with their bodies. You never know what they'll come up with next. Maybe a kiss in the dark, maybe a karate chop in the neck. Wonder Woman stars Nancy Kwan as the incredible and invincible Dr. Sue. She specializes in most unusual medical experiments.
1: It is possible for me to transplant any part of the human body.
0: Ross Hagen is Mike Harbour. He'll work for anyone, do anything, if the price is right. Mike is marked for death in everyone's book. Wonder Woman is new action. Wonder Woman is new excitement, new adventure. Beautiful, luscious, mysterious dolls, trained by the sinister dragon lady to do as they were told. They were killers, a sisterhood of death, but they were also women. See the most lethal kung fu karate females take men apart piece by piece. Hi! Wonder Woman, rated PG.

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1: You have just seen a terrorist attack on the hospital. But it wasn't terrorism. It was resistance. What? Resistance to the monsters who are trying to take over this planet. You see them as they really are,

0: cop? Who is he? What is he? Where does he come from? He is OCP's newest soldier in their revolutionary crime management program. OCP spokesman claimed that the fearless machine has crooks on the run in old Detroit. Today, kids at Lee Iacocca Elementary School got to meet in person what their parents only read about in comic books.
1: Robo, excuse me, Robo. Any special message for all the kids watching at home?
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3: More fighting in the Mexican crisis today when American troops participated in a joint raid with Mexican nationals against rebel rocket positions in Acapulco. Now this.
4: They're intelligent living creatures. 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
5: We gave them life. We have the right to take it from them. Please don't concern yourself. They are simply laboratory constructed animals, as are we.

0: 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Break. 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Stand by. 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Whiskey. November. Echo. Stand by. Bye. 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Golf. 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Whiskey. November. Echo. Stand by. Message of 38 characters follows. Echo. Golf. Mike. Whiskey. November. Echo. 4. Bravo. Golf. Oscar. Romeo. 7. Foxtrot. 7. Oscar. 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Victor. 3. K-Pack. Romeo. Tango. 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India. Papa. 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Tango. 4. 3. 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Romeo. Alpha. Yankee. Romeo. Sierra. 4. I say again.
1: I had seen screenshots of Forest of Doom in this computer magazine. I thought I could make something similar. So I started programming. A black screen was the night. Blood-green pine trees randomly dispersed. You could move into the town and abduct people by force and bring them to the magic forest of doom.

0: Oh, anybody hungry?
1: Oh, what do we got?
0: You name it.
1: What's that, chicken?
0: Something like that. Tastes the same anyway.
2: Got any ham?
0: Ham.
2: Oh, yeah, there. Good.
1: They look pretty good.
0: Oh, they're getting better at it all the time.
2: You know, that was an excellent speech you gave us, Haywood.
0: It certainly was.
2: I'm sure it beefed up morale a hell of a lot.
3: Thanks, Ralph. Oh, by the way, I wanted to say to both of you, I think you've done a wonderful job. I appreciate the way you've handled this thing.
2: Well, the way we look at it, it's our job to do this thing the way you want it done. We're only too happy to be able to oblige.
0: Have you seen these yet?
3: What are they?
2: Yeah, have a look at them.
0: Here's what started the whole thing.
1: Oh, yeah.
2: When we first found it, we thought it might be an outcrop of magnetic rock, but all the geological evidence was against it. And not even a big nickel iron meteorite could produce a field as intense as this. So we decided to have a look.
4: We thought it might be the upper part of some buried structure, so we excavated out on all sides, but unfortunately we didn't find anything else.
2: And what's more, the evidence seems pretty conclusive that it hasn't been covered up by natural erosion or other forces. It seems to have been deliberately buried.
1: Deliberately buried.
0: Well, how about a little coffee?
3: Oh, great.
2: Good idea.
1: I suppose you have any idea what the damn thing is, huh?
2: I wish the hell we did. No, the only thing we're sure of is it was buried 4 million years ago.
1: Well, I must say, you guys have certainly come up with something.
0: Watch this outside.

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Duh.

0: I'm Jess Perkins with Casey Wong. Top story, Santa Barbara. 10,000 acres of wooded residential land were scorched in an instant when a laser cannon aboard the Strategic Defense Peace Platform misfired today during routine startup tests. Casey?
1: Yes, it was a day of mourning for the families of 113 people known dead at this hour, among them two former United States presidents who had retired in the Santa Barbara area. A day of mourning for a country.
0: Police union representatives and OCP continue negotiations today in hopes of averting a citywide strike by police scheduled to begin tomorrow at midnight. Justin Ballard Watkins has more.
2: They're still on duty, but what about tomorrow? That's the question we put to people in the crime-plagued Lexington area.
3: They're public servants. They got job security. They're not supposed to strike.
4: It's a free society. 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You're on your own. It's a lot of jungle.
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I just can't understand why you love the man. 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
1: What are you, ducking me?
0: No. What are you...
1: Where's my money?
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0: Oh, my God!
3: 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Breaking. Transmission. 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